0: before you go, there's something I want you to have.
1: Oh, it's beautiful. But wait a minute, isn't this...
0: Shh. Yeah, yes it is.
1: But I thought the old lady dropped it into the ocean in the air.
0: Well, baby, I went down and got it for you.
1: Aw, you shouldn't have.

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2: No.
1: Where am I? In bed? What am I doing? Talking to myself.
2: Look, I must have a star on my door.
1: Or better still.
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1: Swing doors, huh?
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The ghost of Dirty Dick is still in search of Little Nell. It's what it is. It's what it is now.

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Thank you very much. We'd like to bring back our friends Tahir and Savara.

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Take your world and turn it all around. Ever since time

saw the old man's face. Front page obituary, he was a millionaire. He left his fortune to some guy he barely knew. His kids were mad as hell.

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Yes, King Jesus is my rock.

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Gospel Magazine. Black Rock Saturday House tonight. Beat it up for them old time, get some

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And I agree, I got sleazy too easily. 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

Down in the shadows of your deepest secrets, of your deepest secrets, I sleep next to the precepts you hold most dear. 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
1: 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I make you choke on the mic when I go for broke. When I come into a jam, I tear off my shirt. 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